0: 七，嗯，三。
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1: You must just smoke in here. You'll have to fix your own dinner. I'll be late for bingo. You promised to be home by six. You've been down that pub.

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1: Through the silence of the galaxies, the darkness of the planets, I've lost track of time.

It's not a crime when you look the way you do, the way I like to picture you. When I get home, it's late at night, I pour a drink and watch the fight.